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Love is fire. That is the Parachute Club. Good morning. It's Tom Park with you. Hey, thanks for hanging with me on your Sunday. I really appreciate it. The first Sunday of October, and we're going to make it a great one. Lots of great music. I'm here till 2 o'clock this afternoon. I will be guiding you through this day with lots of great tunes. And this half hour includes Sixpence None the Richer, David Bowie, and we're getting it going. Oh my gosh, what a great song this is. It's the Raspberries, this great, amazing guitar sound. It's Go All the Way, Legend 102.9.

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My happy ending, that is Avril Lavigne. Hey there, Tom Park with you. This next artist, there's actually two of them, two greats coming up next. One of them, though, is Paul McCartney, and some news from Paul. His latest album, The Boys of Dungeon Lane, there's going to be an extended version of that. And then just this past week, re-release a deluxe box set of the album Rubber Soul by the Beatles. And you bet I've listened to it already. And it's some great sonic achievements there on this album. They've sort of taken in the 60s, they sort of, stereo was kind of an afterthought. Mono was the way that the producers really thought of how the record was going to be released. So there is some great stereo imaging. It's even available in Atmos if that's your bag, but it sounds great. It's Rubber Soul, out now at your local record store. But here's Paul on his own, solo, but with help from Michael Jackson. It's Say, Say, Say, Legend 102.9.

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New Orleans is sinking the Tragically Hip on Legend 102.9. Hey there, it's Tom Park with you. Well, you know what? Hey kids, if you're listening to your rock music, you know, turn the volume down a bit, won't you? And maybe don't put the headphones on at full blast. It's a lesson that old rock stars can certainly relate to, because most of them are deaf, including this next artist. Apparently he's completely deaf now, and so he can't tour or do anything. And it's an unlikely guy. You may not think his music's kind of like fairly laid back, but yeah, he's struggling with deafness now. It's Huey Lewis. This is him and his band, The News, If This Is It, Legend 102.9.

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Hey there, Tom Park with you. I'm hanging around until 2 o'clock. I appreciate it if you want to stick around as long as you'd like. I'll make it worth your while. Lots of great tunes coming up, including this half hour. We've got Corey Hart on the way, Nelly Furtado, and this one from Elton John. It's Daniel on Legend 1029.

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Boulevard of Broken Dreams, that is Green Day. Hey there, it's Tom Park with you. Well, the PWHL is coming, and Hamilton is one of the new expansion teams. The opening weekend schedule is Saturday, December 5th, and Sunday, December 6th, and it's going to be on CBC. It's going to be the new hockey night in Canada, because CBC lost the rights to the NHL. I think this is a great solution to put the women's hockey on TV. So, actually, Hamilton will be featured that night. They'll be playing Quebec, I guess. Who are they playing? Look, there's so much information here. So they are going to be playing against Laval, in Laval. And then the opening night for Hamilton is going to be this December the 13th. So if you want to see Hamilton in Hamilton, it's Sunday, December 13th, 2 p.m., and they are going to be playing at the TD Coliseum against the Ottawa Charge. And as of yet, Hamilton doesn't have a name, so it's just called PWHL Hamilton at this point, but I guess they're taking suggestions if you want to name the team. Here's Eddie Money now, Take Me Home Tonight, Legend 102.9.

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Jumpin' Jack Flash, that is the Rolling Stones, and Mick Jagger has confirmed that he hopes to launch a traditional multi-city tour next year, 2027. Although, you know what, I think Mick's in great shape, but I don't know about Keith and Ronnie. I think they're more hesitant about a multi-city tour because Keith has said that, they both have said, future touring depends heavily on everyone's physical stamina and collective enthusiasm, with Richards pointing out that continuous travel takes a heavy toll. Yeah, especially when you're in your 80s. So, but let's hope. If you've never seen the Stones, I mean, I think Mick's still got a great voice, and they want to tour because they've got that Foreign Tongues album they released this year that they're all hyped about. So hopefully, if you want to see the Stones, they'll be on the road next year. Let's cross our fingers for that. Here's Bruce Hornsby in the Range now. Legend 102.9.

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Hey there, it's Tom Park with you, and we've got some great tunes on the way for you this half hour, including Harvey Danger, Candy, and this one from Chicago. 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

Harvey Danger and Flagpole. Sitta, it is Tom Park with you on your Sunday morning. And this next band, Level 42, I've talked about this on the show before. I love this band. We saw them many times in the 80s, but they don't tour over here very much. So if you want to see them, here's a great idea. If you've ever wanted to go to Europe, maybe next spring, and you love Simple Minds, you can see Level 42 and Simple Minds. They're touring together. They're going to be playing in Germany and in Norway and in United Kingdom. 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That'd be awesome. Well, here they are now. It's Level 42 and Lessons in Love, Legend 102.9.

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Jungle Boogie, that is Cool and the Gang. And that band formed in New Jersey in 1964. And the current members include one OG guy, Robert Cool Bell, who's played bass and backing vocals since 1964 to present. And over the years, there has been a gang in Cool and the Gang because they, in fact, there's 10 former members of Cool and the Gang who have passed away. But there's lots of people in the band now that have been with the band for many, many years. So it's hard to, you know, when it goes back and forth with band members coming and going with a big group like that, it's crazy how they can keep their original sound. Anyway, they were inducted in the Rock and Roll Hall of Fame in 2024. And they're one of their earlier singers, JT Taylor, came back and sang with the gang, Cool the Gang. And they did that song, Jungle Boogie, along with Get Down on It, and Ladies Night, Celebration. So what a great band. And they're still touring, with the one original guy, Robert Cool Bell, is still there. Here's Bon Jovi now, Bad Medicine, Legend 102.9.

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Good afternoon. It's Tom Park with you. Thanks for hanging out with me. I do appreciate it. Lots of great tunes coming up for you this half hour, including Jack Soul, Pat Benatar, and this guy who I was lucky enough to see at the third Police Picnic. Yeah, what a great show that was. It's James Brown. I Got You. I Feel Good. Legend 102.9.

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My own worst enemy, that is Lit. It's Tom Park with you on your Sunday afternoon. Well, if you're heading to the movies this weekend, there's a couple of new movies you can go see. One of them is called Verity. It stars Dakota Johnson. She's a struggling writer who moves into the mansion of an incapacitated best-selling author. She's played by Anne Hathaway with her husband Josh Hartnett there as well, and he's kind of shady. I don't know. It looks like it's kind of like a thriller, maybe even horror. So anyway, getting some mixed reviews, as is this other new feature. It's Digger, starring Tom Cruise. It's a dark comedy, and I've seen critics who either love this movie or hate this movie. So I don't know. It's going back and forth. It's got a good cast though. Riz Ahmed's in it, John Goodman, Jesse Plemons. So, I think, you know, maybe go and check it out and make your own mind about it. But yeah, it's getting some, there's some polarized views on how good it is or bad it is. But I mean, good for Tom Cruise to try something different. He looks totally different in this movie for sure. Here's Steve Winwood now. 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

If you were on a dance floor in the 80s, chances are you danced to that one. That's I Melt With You by Modern English. Hey there, good afternoon. Tom Park with you. Well, some great tunes coming up for you this half hour, including the Bare Naked Ladies, Honeymoon Suite, and this one, Quentin Tarantino, one of his favorites. It's Dusty Springfield, Son of a Preacher Man, Legend, 102.9.

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100 years, that is five for fighting. Hey there, good afternoon. Tom Park with you. If it's your birthday today, hey, happy birthday. And second of all, you're also celebrating with these people. Dakota Johnson is 37, and she just hosted SNL last night / this morning, right? So she celebrated her birthday while she was hosting that show. Melissa Benoit is 38. She was Supergirl on the TV show. Rachel Lee Cook is 47. She was in that movie, She's All That. Remember that one? Also today, Alicia Silverstone celebrating a milestone. She is 50 today. Liev Schreiber is 59. He's always good, and he was in that show, Ray Donovan. Who else do we have? Chris Lowe, not Rob Lowe's brother, but a member of the Pet Shop Boys, is 67 today. Christoph Waltz is 70. He's always great. He, of course, really made his mark when he starred in Inglourious Basterds as Officer Hans Landa. Susan Sarandon is 80 years old today, and it would have been Charlton Heston's birthday, but he passed away in 2008. If it's yours, have a great one. Here's George Harrison now. Got My Mind Set on You. Legend 102.9.

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7: 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Some need perfect darkness and the temperature at exactly 18.3 degrees. Others can sleep anywhere, anytime. 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